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1: There's a school director in Jonesboro, Arkansas, who has been recently sentenced to 30 days in jail, 120 days of house arrest, and 9 years of probation for running a child fight club. Mary Tracy Morrison pleaded guilty to one count of permitting child abuse and 4 counts of contributing to the delinquency of a juvenile. She told students, quote, never discuss what had happened again. 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
12: Michael Bay will direct a new military drama for Universal Pictures based on Operation Epic Fury, the rescue of two U.S. Air Force pilots from Iran just recently. The 13 Hours director reunites with writer Scott Gardenhour, who adapts the script from Mitchell Zukov's upcoming 2027 book about the incident. The operation occurred in April when a U.S. Air Force F-15E Strike Eagle was downed during military action President Trump approved in February. Bay has extensive experience collaborating with the U.S. military for films including Transformers, Pearl Harbor, and 13 Hours. Heritage Auctions will sell 130 items from Matthew Perry's estate on June 5th, with proceeds benefiting his Addiction Foundation. The late Friends star's wallet containing his Amex and AAA cards has a current bid of $1,650. The auction's highlight is a Banksy girl with a balloon, estimated at $800,000. Other items include Perry's 1995 SAG Award, a replica of Monica's yellow peephole frame, a Mattman portrait from Jimmy Kimmel Live, and 26 Friends scripts from key episodes. The most poignant item is a photo album Jennifer Aniston created after the show's wrap, containing candid photos from the cast's private dinner. Current bid on that, $4,600. Early critics' reactions to The Mandalorian and Grogu show a divided response before its theatrical debut this week. Its Rotten Tomatoes score currently stands at 60%, reflecting the split opinions. Coming Soon's Jonathan Simm described it as, quote, an inoffensive romp and a generic, safe Star Wars movie, end quote. Directed by Jon Favreau, the film opens tomorrow. And Greta Van Fleet, the woman who inspired rock band Greta Van Fleet's name, died Monday at age 95. The band adopted her name after original drummer Kyle Houck mentioned his grandfather was dropping him off to cut wood for Greta Van Fleet. Frontman Josh Kiska removed the N from Greta with her blessing. A founding member of her church Bag Ladies, she sewed garments for community members and soldiers. The multi-instrumentalist played drums, tuba, cornet, saxophone, bass, violin, dulcimer, organ, and piano, forming the Allen Airs with her brothers in her 20s. News of her death coincides with Greta Van Fleet announcing their May 27th comeback show at New York's Bowery Ballroom. And that is your latest Rock 107 Entertainment Bite. I'm Buzz Collins.
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1: Nobody is not feeling the pinch these days, including Russia's space program. They're so cash-strapped, they're selling ad space on their rockets. Anyway, it says here, foreign partners pulled funds after the Ukraine invasion, so banks, radio stations, and coffee houses are their main advertisers right now. Can you imagine, like, a massive rocket going to the moon or whatever? Our mugs on the side of it with the Morning Buzz. Wouldn't that be awesome? We would know at that point, hey, we've made it. We're going to the moon.
2: Here's a serious question, and I think it came up in the movie. Do you have the round tip or the pointy tip on your rockets? Because if I'm advertising, the round tip makes me uncomfortable.
1: Okay.
2: I need the pointy tip.
1: And I want the tallest rocket possible. Not settling for
2: any kind of flaccid rockets.
1: No,
2: here.
1: I want something big and tall. Something to be proud about if we're going to put our names on it. That's right.
2: I only have enough room to initial on mine.
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1: Yeah, I mean, aren't we all big hockey fans? Everybody south of the border thinks that's all we do up here, is drink beer and watch hockey, which isn't that far from
2: and
1: the truth.
2: And you do neither.
1: That's true. Maybe once I get my citizenship, there'll be some sort of a transformation. I don't know. But anyway.
2: You'll identify as a hockey player.
1: Who did they? They lost to? It's some sort of a dangerous animal.
2: Yeah, the Ducks.
1: Ducks.
2: Well, they are ill-tempered. They are mighty. You can see why they're angry.
1: The mighty. They're not just ducks. They're mighty
2: they
1: ducks.
2: They were. They had the mighty part taken out of their
1: name. Oh, really?
2: Yeah, they're pretty docile now.
1: They're just regular ducks?
2: Yeah.
1: But they still do well.
2: Sometimes they're nasty in the spring if they're mating.
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0: high school. He went to Jennifer's house on lunch break, listening to all these songs and records piled all over the place, waiting for a moment, any moment at all, to even to put your arm around her. And she said the same thing we're going to say right now. This next batch of tunes will be well worth the wait. 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Get Goldfinger
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CJTN, Belleville, Trenton plays here. 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

Lynyrd Skynyrd, Rock and Roll Hall of Fame member, inducted in 2006. 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
7: Another possible UFO spotting in Hawaii. It says here, UFOs have been spotted off the coast of Kailua Kona. Locals and tourists were watching the sunset when they noticed a faint green glow appear in the sky. It lasted for like 20 minutes.
8: Age of disclosure, man. I tell you, this new Spielberg movie is supposed to be coming. I 100% believe they're around right now.
7: A lot of people do.
8: Do you think they've learned all they can from our anus? You know, like 50 years ago, all they were doing is shoving stuff up the dirt chute?
7: Yeah, if you were abducted, it seemed to be. Well, you know, to their credit, they're looking for non-invasive ways to look inside you. 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
8: I don't
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We sure showed them. 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

0: 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Time to flip the record over. Side B is all queued up on the Rock 107 turntable. And we drop the needle right after this.
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0: 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I saw that eye twitch. 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

0: Years of probation for running a child fight club. Mary Tracy Morrison pleaded guilty to one count of permitting child abuse and four counts of contributing to the delinquency of a juvenile. She told students, quote, never discuss what had happened again. Well, of course, that's the primary rule of Fight Club.
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0: 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We'll plug the guitars back in right after this.
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0: right back. 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
0: From Rush to Bush. Why aren't they pronounced the same? From Rush to Bush. This is the never-ending history of rock and roll. 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

0: Time for a backstage look at the businesses that make Rock 107 possible. 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
1: 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The McDougal Community Contest is back. 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

0: The next band requested a couple minutes to tune up. 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

Let me tell you my story. I've got a man-sized predicament, and it's a big one. Goes like this. Yeah.

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1: Good morning. It's 6 o'clock. Sunny and breezy today. The high 19 degrees. Right now it's 3. I'm Eleni Cameron with your Rock 107 News Update. 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Old Highway 2, west of Walbridge Loyalist Road. Foreign Affairs Minister Anita Anand has confirmed the arrival of Canadians, including a Belleville man deported from Israel and Turkey. Activists say 12 Canadians were among the Global Samud Flotilla participants detained by Israel over the weekend while trying to deliver humanitarian aid to the Gaza Strip. One of them was Shahid Mahmoud, a co-founder of activist group Belleville for Justice and Peace. Anand says she's received information from officials detailing the, quote, appalling abuse of Canadians who were detained in Israel. Belleville police have charged a youth after a weapons incident at a secondary school in the city's East End Wednesday. Officers responded during the noon hour after a student allegedly approached another student and demanded their pizza while brandishing a knife. As a result of the investigation, a 17-year-old Belleville female was arrested and charged with robbery with a weapon and possession of a weapon for a dangerous purpose. She was released on an undertaking with a scheduled court date in July. The federal government's stepping up with a major investment in Prince Edward County. Thursday in Wellington, Bay of Quinte MP Chris Millett announced $20 million for the Wellington Extended Aeration Wastewater Treatment Plant. Millett says municipalities in the region have financial challenges with large infrastructure projects.
2: Wellington's 1970s era wastewater, meaning their sewage plant and their treatment system, is decades old and can only accommodate just a little over 2,000 people. Well, anytime in the summer, that number swells to well over 4,000 to 5,000 people.
1: It will increase the plant's capacity almost threefold, serving close to 6,000 residents. Alberta Premier Danielle Smith is set to hold a news conference today about her referendum question on separation. She announced in a televised address Thursday that Albertans would vote in an October 19th referendum on separation, but not a direct vote on whether the province should leave Canada. Separatist leaders are dismissing the referendum question as spineless and ineffective. Canadian banks getting set to report their second quarter results next week. Analysts expect them to report year-over-year gains despite a challenging operating environment and slowing loan growth. Despite the headwinds, Canadian banks are still seeing near historically high valuations. That's something Jefferies analyst John Aiken says should continue this quarter, while adding investors will be keen to hear what bank executives expect for the second half of the year. And Stephen Colbert took the stage at the Ed Sullivan Theater one last time to host CBS's The Late Show Thursday. Colbert took over the show from David Letterman in 2015 and had kept up an on-air feud with President Donald Trump that intensified since his re-election in 2024. CBS announced the show's cancellation last year, claiming financial reasons, though many suspected political pressure from the Trump administration played a role. In his monologue, he reflected on his relationship with the audience.
3: I realized pretty soon in this job that our job over here was different. We were here to feel the news with you. And I don't know about you, but I sure have felt it.
1: Colbert was joined by Paul McCartney for the last show. And that's news.
4: 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Trailhead Belleville, beside Swiss Chalet. NASCAR champion Kyle Busch has died. In a statement, they say they're devastated to announce, the family that is, the sudden tragic passing of Busch. Yesterday, his family said he was hospitalized and undergoing treatment due to severe illness. He was 41. We turn our attention now to the National Hockey League, where the Montreal Canadiens gave up a goal 30 seconds in, but then turned the switch. They would finish with a 6-2 final to take Game 1 of the NHL's Eastern Conference Final. Tonight, it's Colorado and Vegas in Game 2 of the West Final at 8 o'clock. At the World Hockey Championships today, Canada meeting Slovenia, coming off a 6-5 win over Norway on Thursday. In baseball action, the Toronto Blue Jays host the Pittsburgh Pirates tonight, fresh off their 2-0 win in New York last night. In the NBA last night, the New York Knicks grabbed a 2-0 East Final Series lead, beating Cleveland 109-93. Tonight, San Antonio and OKC meet in Game 3. In the WNBA, Toronto lost to Minnesota. At the Byron Nelson on the PGA Tour, Taylor Moore has a one-shot lead over Brooks Koepka after the first round. And that's sports.
1: 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Sunny today, windy, the high 19. Clear tonight, the low 10. Cloudy tomorrow, some sunny periods in the morning, but showers in the afternoon. Breezy again, the high 16. Cloud and showers and 16 degrees on Sunday. Right now it's 3. 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
5: Good morning. It's a clear drive on the 401 heading right through Belleville and Trenton, even out towards Napanee or Brighton. Highway 49 is clear from Picton to Marysville, and I'm not seeing any issues with Highway 62 or 37. 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
4: 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A strong wind warning in effect. Wind northeast 15 knots, veering to east 15 near midnight, increasing to southeast 20 knots tomorrow night. Waves a half to 1 meter.
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0: Rock 107. Smells like Teen Spirit. Nirvana. Kicking off the Friday installment of your morning buzz. Good morning. I'm Buzz Collins. That's Tim Durkin over there. Sunshine for us today. Looking pretty good. High of 18 and a very high UV index. Right now we are 3 in downtown Belleville.
1: I wanted to say good morning to the entire crew of Quinney West Minor Soccer. This organization, all these soccer organizations that deal with thousands of kids at a time.
0: Yeah.
1: Unbelievable. So down at Centennial Park, my daughter Elizabeth is playing.
0: Does she play soccer?
1: She does. She played 2 years, took a year off to do dance, and she's back at soccer. Her Aunt Adeline. Every single night at Centennial Park in Trenton, I don't think it's exaggerating to say there's somewhere between 500 and 1,000 kids playing recreational sports.
0: It's got to be tantamount to herding the proverbial cats, I would think.
1: And you think Belleville is doing this, Prince Edward County's got stuff going on, all these small diamonds, Springbrook, Melrose, all over the place. And then, you know what's growing now? Cricket. The Quinty Cricket Cup is coming up in less than 2 weeks.
0: I didn't know we played cricket over here.
1: We don't. British people, Aussies, Pakistanis, Indians, they love it.
0: Yeah.
1: And I think it's the second biggest sport in the world.
0: Cricket. Really?
1: I think Sri Lanka.
0: Well, maybe, the MLB would do well to at least adopt the bats that they use because, you know, it would be a little easier and maybe a little more for them to, you know, connect and a little more entertaining for those who are watching, waiting for, you know, another one of those home runs.
1: I'm concerned this weekend because Elizabeth and Adeline are going to the big city with me for the first time. Not Trenton. We're going to Toronto.
0: Oh.
1: We're going to our first Blue Jays game with the girls. And they have a thing called Junior Jays. So the game's at 12:15 in the afternoon, which is great. But I don't like, first of all, I don't like being in a city the size of Belleville, not because I don't like Belleville. I like rural.
0: Right. Yeah.
1: Toronto is a whole different thing.
0: Yep.
1: I think they're as excited for the train ride and the food at the park as they are for, this is a 3-2 count, so he should come in with a breaking slider here.
0: To be honest, I'd be just as excited as they are about the train ride and the snacks, more so than maybe the game.
1: My wife is excited for a couple of the 6'5" pitchers, but I don't think it's about the slider or the curveball. Mm.
0: In other sports news, look at those Canadians. Holy cow. Now, correct me if I'm wrong. Is this the first loss for Carolina in the playoffs?
1: So Carolina swept Ottawa. Ottawa scored 5 goals in 4 games. They swept Philadelphia. The Flyers scored 5 goals in 4 games. Montreal scored 6 goals last night.
0: It's crazy.
1: In game 1. Good luck being in Quebec this weekend. Montreal has the Grand Prix and then the Habs playing. So the Habs playing on the road, there's still going to be 20,000 people at the Bell Center, plus everybody that's going to be outside watching the games.
0: And I know the Grand Prix, I don't know the route, what it takes up, but obviously that closes several streets. It's going to be a fun town to be hanging around this coming weekend.
1: You know, and now it's a good audition for what Toronto's going to be going through in a couple of weeks with FIFA.
0: Absolutely.
1: Vancouver, too.
0: Sad news. We'll cover this in a little bit, but also in the sporting world, Kyle Busch passed away at the age of 41. Wild. We'll have more details on that coming up in just a bit. Got the odds next. Hang on.
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0: 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Someone who's cool is Buzz and Durkin here, 6:23, and time to check in for the first time with our friend Kevin Williams. Good morning, sir. What's going on?
1: Hey, Buzz. Good morning, and thank you. Good morning to all. A chilly start for us. A frosty start for some. Up in Reed, who's down a -1 in the past half hour. Pretty chilly for this time of year, but a nice day coming up. Nice, though, maybe not to describe the weekend ahead, though you're good to go tonight dry. And tomorrow starts dry. If you have a morning tea time, you should be good. But a disturbance will arrive with some rain by tomorrow afternoon, rain tomorrow night, some leftover scattered showers for Sunday. Not a washout, but unsettled for sure. So our forecast for today, sunny skies prevail, the high rebounding from that chill this morning to 18. Tonight, clear early, clouding up late, not as chilly, the low 8. And then for tomorrow, cloudy skies, dry to start, but rain for the afternoon and at night, breezy. The high reaches 16 ahead of the rain, then the temperature drops. And then again, rain tomorrow night, tapering to a couple of scattered showers on Sunday, mostly cloudy and a high of 17. Again, for today, Buzz, just a few wispy cirrus clouds around. We've got sunny skies to prevail with a high temperature reaching to 18. Back to you.
0: All right, sounds good. We'll catch up with you again next hour, get another update right around 7:50. Going on a free ride right after this. Hang on.
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0: Boston, peace of mind. Rock 107, 637. Happy Friday. Buzz and Dirk in here. Sunshine, looking pretty good today. Maybe a little breezy. High of 18 and a very high UV index. Kind of the same deal we had yesterday. And there was nothing wrong with yesterday, as far as I'm concerned. We're plus 3 in downtown Belleville right now. As we alluded to earlier this hour, sad news in the racing world. NASCAR driver Kyle Busch. I mean, he was at the top of his game. This guy had somewhere in the neighborhood of 238 trophies. I read he had built a house just to house his trophies. But he died yesterday at the age of 41. And there's no cause that has been certainly reported or announced. And I don't think they're quite sure. I don't follow NASCAR. I watch the odd race, but that's about it. Indy 500. The timing is incredible. The Indy 500 goes this Sunday, which arguably is the biggest race in NASCAR. And Kyle Busch was expected, of course, to be driving in that. Died at the age of 41 from some unknown health issue. Now, apparently, he was dealing with a sinus issue just a couple of weeks ago. He was in a race, and he even radioed back to the crew that he'd like to have medical check him out once he gets back because of this sinus pain that he was experiencing. And whether that was related to this, I don't know. But other health symptoms showed up in the last few days. And yeah, he's gone at the age of 41.
1: I was trying to think of the racers that would have been bigger than Kyle Busch. And there's not a whole lot you think of, and these are race car drivers, so I know they're different sports. Lewis Hamilton, Mario Andretti, Dale Earnhardt Jr. and Sr., and maybe Jeff Gordon. Those are the guys in that same conversation.
0: And again, at the risk of coming off like a guy who doesn't know what he's talking about, because most of the time I don't, but the names you named cover the gamut from NASCAR to F1 or Indy racing. But he was like I said, at the top of his game. It'll be interesting to find out what happened, because nobody saw this coming. It was one of these things that just came on real quick. But anyway, Kyle Busch, gone at the age of 41. We're back at it in just a second here.
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0: It's not the size of the tower that matters.
1: Oh, my.
0: It's how you use it. Still banging the hell out of the speakers. We are Rock 107. Clinty's Classic Rock.

0: Nickelback, Rockstar, Rock 107 at 651 with Buzz and Durkin. A sunny day for us with a high of 18 and a very high UV index. It is 3 right now in downtown Belleville. Did you hear about this Air France flight? It was flying from France to Detroit. It got diverted yesterday to Canada because a passenger from the Democratic Republic of the Congo was on board, and thereby there was possible exposure to the Ebola virus. So, yeah, no, you can't land here in the excited states of America. You with the possible Ebola, you can land in Canada.
1: Well, is it anything new? Think about 9/11.
0: Yeah, but that's a lot different.
1: No, it's not, because they closed U.S. airspace and they just said you could have a terrorist attack somewhere else, but you can't have it here anymore. Like the idea was,
0: but there was an idea that there was possible more airstrikes.
1: Yeah,
0: for the U.S., not planned for Canada, though.
1: No, but do you think the terrorists were going to? The only thing is we play second fiddle to them.
0: Oh, you think they would have rejigged their plans, or they could have rejigged their plans? And
1: hey, man, Deserano's there.
0: I was going to say, what would
1: Madoc
0: be a viable target for terrorists in Canada? A Tim Hortons?
1: Don't joke about things you can't take back. Where did this plane land? Did it say?
0: Let me just go back to here.
1: I'll look it up.
0: Montreal. It was diverted to Montreal.
1: Oh, well, that's fine.
0: They don't have anything going on there right now. By the way, in somewhat a related but not really related story, the Mike Tyson-Floyd Mayweather exhibition boxing match has been pushed back until the fall. And it says here, they're looking at moving it to the Congo. Is anybody aware of what is going on? You know, that seems like there's no political unrest. There's no civil war, the potential for civil war. And there's certainly no possible pandemic going on there with something like Ebola. Hey, why don't we do the fight there?
1: Instead of the thriller in Manila, you have the Congo in the Congo. The Longo in the Congo?
0: I don't know. Anyway.
1: The Bongo in the Congo?
0: There's probably much, much smarter minds at work than me. Why would I bother questioning anything?
1: I remember when they had that Tyson Secretariat fight. The slaughter in the water, they called it.
0: Okay.
1: It was
2: over
1: violent.
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0: 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Which actress do you become when you get a colonoscopy?
1: Say that again?
0: Which actress do you become when you get a colonoscopy?
1: Who?
0: Cameron Diaz.
1: What?
0: Cameron Diaz. Cameron.
1: Oh, no. Okay, we get it. We get it. We don't need to get fired.
0: It's kind of clever, I thought. Beatles, get back. Rock.

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1: Good morning. It's 7 o'clock. Lots of sun today, but it's windy. The high 18. Right now, it's 3 degrees. I'm Eleni Cameron with your Rock 107 News Update. 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Foreign Affairs Minister Anita Anand says global affairs consular officials are on the ground in Turkey, where 12 Canadians deported from Israel have arrived. Among the 12 is Shahid Mahmoud of Belleville, who's expected back in the Quinte region this weekend. Anand says officials are ensuring all 12 receive urgent medical care as required, while adding that Canada unequivocally condemns the grave mistreatment of Canadians in Israel, noting those responsible must be held accountable. The Canadians were detained off the coast of Cyprus last weekend as part of a flotilla carrying humanitarian aid headed to the Gaza Strip. Ahead of a meeting in Sweden of foreign ministers of NATO countries, Secretary of State Marco Rubio has been talking this morning about the Middle East. He says there are indications of progress in talks with Iran.
2: There's been some slight progress. I don't want to exaggerate it, but there's been a little bit of movement, and that's good. The fundamentals remain the same. Iran can never have a nuclear weapon.
1: Meanwhile, Republicans in Washington struggled Thursday to gather enough support to block legislation aimed at forcing President Donald Trump to end U.S. military involvement in Iran. House leaders delayed a planned vote after concerns emerged that enough Republicans could break ranks and support the measure. $20 million on the way to Prince Edward County, courtesy of the federal government. Yesterday in the county, Bay of Quinte MP Chris Millett unveiled plans for federal support for the Wellington Wastewater Treatment Plant. It will allow capacity to increase from the current 2,100 up to 6,000 residents. Millett tells Quinte News the current system struggles to keep up, especially during tourist season.
3: That system is strained to the max, plus there's development that now will be unlocked. Really important day for the county and for the region.
1: Prince Edward County Mayor Steve Ferguson says the announcement allows for a broader and coordinated approach to sustainable growth. A teen facing charges after allegedly threatening another student with a knife at a secondary school in Belleville's East End. Belleville police say the accused female brandished the knife while demanding another student's pizza on Wednesday. The 17-year-old from Belleville was arrested and charged with robbery with a weapon and possession of a weapon for a dangerous purpose. Peel police say they've arrested 65 suspects in a complex retail theft investigation. Police say the investigation, dubbed as Project Filcher, was aimed at combating retail theft involving repeated offenders across Mississauga and Brampton. They say more than 500 charges were laid and more than 350 theft incidents were investigated and solved as part of the investigation. And a Hudson's Bay Company painting with a mysterious past has sold for more than $200,000 at auction. The 361-year-old painting of HBC's first governor, Prince Rupert, was among 4,400 pieces of art and artifacts of the collapsed department store to be sold. The portrait was believed to have been painted by the studio of Flemish portraitist Anthony van Dyck. However, Heffel Fine Art Auction House enlisted the help of art history experts in Canada and Europe who were able to determine the painting was done by famed Dutch portraitist Peter Lely. And that's news.
4: 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From camping to paddle boards and everything you need for your escape to the wilderness. Trailhead Belleville, beside Swiss Chalet. NASCAR champion Kyle Busch has died. In a statement, they say they're devastated to announce, the family that is, the sudden tragic passing of Busch. Yesterday, his family said he was hospitalized and undergoing treatment due to severe illness. He was 41. We turn our attention now to the National Hockey League, where the Montreal Canadiens gave up a goal 30 seconds in, but then turned the switch. They would finish with a 6-2 final to take Game 1 of the NHL's Eastern Conference Final. Tonight, it's Colorado and Vegas in Game 2 of the West Final at 8 o'clock. At the World Hockey Championships today, Canada meeting Slovenia, coming off a 6-5 win over Norway on Thursday. In baseball action, the Toronto Blue Jays host the Pittsburgh Pirates tonight, fresh off their 2-0 win in New York last night. In the NBA last night, the New York Knicks grabbed a 2-0 East Finals Series lead, beating Cleveland 109-93. Tonight, San Antonio and OKC meet in Game 3. In the WNBA, Toronto lost to Minnesota. At the Byron Nelson on the PGA Tour, Taylor Moore has a one-shot lead over Brooks Koepka after the first round. And that's sports.
1: 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Sunny today, windy, the high 19. Clear tonight, the low 10. Cloudy tomorrow, some sunny periods in the morning, but showers in the afternoon. Breezy again, the high 16. Cloud and showers and 16 degrees on Sunday. Right now it's 3. 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
5: 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Highway 62 and 37 are moving well. 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With the latest traffic, I'm Antonia Altabonte.
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0: Heartbreaker, Brew Breaker. That's my,
1: that was pretty good.
0: My tribute to Seinfeld. Pat Bennett, our Heartbreaker, Rock 107. It's Buzz and Durkin here, 710. Another beautiful day in store for us. Sunshine, a little on the breezy side of things with a high of 18. This is an identical forecast to what we had yesterday. So if you're okay with yesterday, I think you'll be fine with today. And today's Friday. So you add that to the whole mix, and it's just fabulous. It's 3 right now in downtown Belleville. Let's find out what's going on for this day in history. It is Friday, May 22nd, 2026. Today, by the way, buy a musical instrument day. You play the piano, don't you?
1: Yeah, not well anymore, but I got to grade 5.
0: I did up to grade 3, and yeah.
1: Skin flute I can do.
0: Stop.
1: What?
0: Is that the only, the piano, is that the only thing?
1: Yeah.
0: I did trumpet in 6th grade, and then did a little guitar for a bit, took some guitar lessons, and I'm still useless.
1: Well, you at least dressed the part.
0: Oh, today is also, by the way, National Psychopath Day. Dressed the part for that as well. It was on this day, May 22nd, back in 1892, the toothpaste tube was invented. Now, as I always ask in these sort of scenarios, what came first? I mean, did they have the toothpaste, but they had no place to put it? These are the things that keep me up at night, Durkin. This day in 1965, the Beatles hit number one with a little tune called Ticket to Ride. This day in 1990, Microsoft released Windows 3.0. Remember that? Those were the good old days. I recall we used to have an operating system that didn't require two something authentication, whatever these kids have today. This day, 1996.
1: That was great, by the way.
0: I know. This day, 1996, Mission Impossible, the first one, starring Tom Cruise as super spy Ethan Hunt, debuted in theaters. Hard to believe that's 30 years ago since the first Mission Impossible came out. Alanis Morissette, in 2010 on this day, married the rapper Soul Eye, a.k.a. Mario Treadway. They had their first child 7 months later.
1: Treadway?
0: 7 months later. This is where, you know, the aunts and the uncles have the raised eyebrows. Oh, they do the math. Got married when?
1: When? I know what you've been doing.
0: This day in 2012, a pair of Queen Elizabeth's underwear was sold for $18,000. The seller apparently found them on a private plane, which begs the question, why was there a pair of Queen Elizabeth's underwear left on a private airplane? Maybe she was a member of the Mile High Club. And this day in 2017, President Donald Trump became the first sitting U.S. president to visit the Western Wall in Jerusalem. Celebrity birthdays today. Tennis star Novak Djokovic.
1: Djokovic.
0: 39. I can't keep up with these pronunciations.
1: He's the GOAT.
0: Actress Maggie Q is 47. Naomi Campbell turns 56 today. Morrissey is 67. And Elton John's songwriting partner, the guy who wrote all the words for all of Elton's biggest songs, Bernie Taupin, 76 years old today. What do we have for our rockaholic birthdays?
1: They're brought to you by Pizza Nova. You can win a $25 gift card by putting in your birthday. Bradley DeRusha, celebrating birthday number 28. Hope you have a great day. Love, Mom. Happy birthday to Dan Hicks. Dan Hicks is celebrating on Sunday. Happy birthday from everybody at Bay Marine. Carrie Whitney is also celebrating on Sunday. Happy birthday from everyone at Bay Marine. So we'll put all those birthdays in the mixifier.
0: Ding.
1: Carrie Whitney has won that $25 gift card to Pizza Nova, 94 College Street West in Belleville.
0: Awesome. Happy birthday. Hey, if you want to get a birthday mentioned here on The Morning Buzz, get the details to us through our website, rock107.ca. 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

0: Rock 107 Sloan, the rest of my life, 720. It's Buzz and Durkin here. Sunshine today, high of 18 and a very high UV index. We are 3 right now in downtown Belleville. Sad night, memorable night for late night talk show television. Stephen Colbert, final show aired last night after 11 years, an 11-year run after taking over for David Letterman. And of course, the premise or the reason behind it, at least according to CBS, was purely a monetary decision.
1: Yeah, sure.
0: Yeah.
1: Okay.
0: Right. The running unofficial explanation is there was pressure on CBS by the Trump administration to turf Mr. Colbert.
1: That doesn't sound true.
0: No, that doesn't sound like Donald Trump. That doesn't sound at all. Anyway, big night. And, of course, one of the biggest stars. It wouldn't have been complete without some of the biggest names on the show. And, of course, one of those was Paul McCartney.
2: We were very pleased. I mean, looking back on it now, what I'm pleased with, we're live. And we sound good, man.
3: Yeah, you're tight.
2: Good.
3: You're really tight. Were you nervous about that?
2: Yeah, we were a little bit nervous, you know, but we're young kids and we're sort of full of ourselves.
3: You were 20. Were you nervous about that?
2: Yeah, we were a little bit nervous, you know, but we're young kids and we're sort of full of ourselves.
3: You were 21, right?
2: Yeah.

0: you know, there is an argument, and they're aware of it. It's not like these guys aren't savvy to all things, internet, but not as many people are watching, staying up to watch late night talk shows.
1: Because it's all about YouTube.
0: They get all the highlights the next morning on the internet.
1: 100%.
0: And so that as well is kind of killing that particular forum in television.
1: Perfect choice for a musical guest to finish the Ed Sullivan Theater.
0: Absolutely. The guy who
1: should have been a watermelon at the end to knock it off, though.
0: Did you see last week? He had Letterman on.
1: Did he really?
0: They went up top. They put a target down on the sidewalk, and they threw over the guest chairs from the studio, as well as the host chair, and then they had, of course, it wouldn't have been complete, they had the watermelons as well. And a cake. They had the farewell cake they also tossed over as well.
1: End of an era on CBS.
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0: Rock 107, Tom Petty running down a dream. Buzz and Dirk in your 737. We've got another check on your forecast with Kevin Williams. What's so funny?
1: I hadn't looked at the back of my phone this morning. And look at the back of my phone. I just pick up my phone randomly and there'll be stuff on it.
0: It's a sticker. You've got Timon from the Lion King on your
1: a sticker on the back of my phone.
0: Did one of the girls put that on there?
1: You mean did one of my daughters? No, it was Rick Kevin.
0: I meant
1: put the child Disney sticker on the.
0: Well, no, I thought maybe it could have been a prank by, you know, your news staff there in the Quinny newsroom. They're just, you know, always pranking and full of hijinks.
1: Yeah, that's how I describe Alan Michael Steele and Zach McGibbon to people. Hijinks.
0: Well, that's the first person that came to mind when I saw that. I thought maybe, I didn't want to name names, but I thought maybe Alan Michael Steele put that on your phone.
1: No.
0: Possibly. No.
1: It's not a Warhammer sticker.
0: It was one of the kids.
1: Okay. Yeah.
0: All right.
1: Mikey's a big Warhammer guy.
0: What's Warhammer?
1: I don't know.
0: Is that a video game?
1: I don't know. I think it's a, and I'm not one to talk because I collect sports cards, so I don't have much of a leg to stand on in this, and neither do you because you're into magic. So we can't really talk.
0: We need to expand our niches. I'll tell you something. What has been helping me in that particular realm, I'm hooked these days on pop culture Jeopardy. I may have mentioned this before. I don't know what it is. I can't answer most of the questions. I thought maybe I'd do well at this. Because pop culture seems to be my thing. But this is, to be honest...
1: Give me an example of a question.
0: Oh, my God. Well, I'll tell you an answer. I can't remember how the question went, but the answer to one of the questions was Haktua. These questions are clearly... they're very within the millennial range of knowledge.
1: Hello, Tim. Yes. What is... I need a 7-second delay to answer that.
0: I felt pretty good, though. I think it was yesterday. I knew the answer. On average, I know the answers to about 3 to 5, maybe 6 questions per complete game. But in those moments, you feel like you are a genius.
1: You walk around the house like Conor McGregor after he knocks out Nate Diaz.
0: Exactly. And yesterday, I was so proud of myself. I knew the answer to Final Jeopardy. Do you want to let's see how you do with this. I'll bring it up here. I still have it. here we go. this was the question for Final Jeopardy. Warren Buffett once interviewed for a job with this fictional company asking, can you do any better on salary? I knew the answer to this one.
1: What is it?
0: What is Dunder Mifflin?
1: Oh my goodness. Anyway. Oh my goodness, right.
0: I felt pretty proud about that. Anyway,
1: pop congrats. Culture.
0: You know who does a great job on that? They've got Colin Jost from SNL hosting.
1: Right.
0: He does amazing on that. I think that's his niche for sure.
1: So you tried Real Jeopardy. Now let's go to Millennial Edition. I need a safe space.
0: Well, I thought that Millennial, the pop culture Jeopardy might be a little more up my alley, but it just points out how much more stuff I still don't know.
1: The I'm an overdraft, I did grade 10 twice edition. You and I could both play.
0: We could do that one. We'd make a streak right through that. The Black Keys coming up.
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0: 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Good morning again, Kevin. Today, kind of a carbon copy of what was dished up yesterday.
1: Yeah, we're looking fine. Absolutely. Buzz, good morning. Yeah, we're looking very pleasant today. A chilly start. We were down to -1 up in Reed just a little while ago. The temperatures, though, are rebounding nicely. It's up to 8 in Reed now, and we're going to head for 18 today. The sun will be out there all day. It will be a little filtered at times through some high clouds, so at times the sky will look a little milky, but it's a pleasant day. Pleasant is not how I would describe the weekend. Not that it's a complete loss, but a disturbance, a front will come in. It's a pretty decent rain, I think, tomorrow afternoon into tomorrow night. A couple leftover showers due on Saturday. Not talking about a weekend that's a washout, but I do believe that if you have flexible plans tomorrow, the morning would be your better option. I think the afternoon will be fairly wet. And again, it's not a severe rain, but it'll just be an unpleasant rain because it'll be kind of cool and breezy as well. So the call for this day is nice. Sunny skies, a little bit of a high cloud cover, a milder afternoon with a high of 18. Clouds will thicken tonight, not as chilly as last night, the low 8. It'll be cloudy, breezy, cool tomorrow. I think dry in the morning. We'll have some rain tomorrow afternoon, tomorrow night. We'll have a high of 16 ahead of the rain. And then for Sunday, it's mostly cloudy, a couple of showers, but not a washout. The Sunday high temperature near 17. Buzz?
0: All righty. Of course, we'll get an update later this afternoon when you check in with Rick around 4:25. And I know you've got an extended weekend. We're going to reconnect Wednesday, hopefully. Is that it?
1: Yeah, that's the plan, okay. if all goes well. So I wish you a pleasant weekend, my friend, and we'll catch you again in a few days.
0: You too. Enjoy the extended weekend there. And we'll talk soon. Thanks.
1: Great. Thank you, sir.
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1: Good morning. A day full of sunshine, but it is windy. The high, 18 degrees. Currently, we're sitting at 6. I'm Eleni Cameron with your Rock 107 News Update. 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Foreign Affairs Minister Anita Anand has confirmed the arrival of Canadians, including a Belleville man deported from Israel and Turkey. Activists say 12 Canadians were among the Global Samud Flotilla participants detained by Israel over the weekend while trying to deliver humanitarian aid to the Gaza Strip. One of them was Shahid Mahmoud, a co-founder of activist group Belleville for Justice and Peace. Anand says she's received information from officials detailing the, quote, appalling abuse of Canadians who were detained in Israel. Belleville police have charged a youth after a weapons incident at a secondary school in the city's East End Wednesday. Officers responded during the noon hour after a student allegedly approached another student and demanded their pizza while brandishing a knife. As a result of the investigation, a 17-year-old Belleville female was arrested and charged with robbery with a weapon and possession of a weapon for a dangerous purpose. She was released on an undertaking with a scheduled court date in July. The federal government's stepping up with a major investment in Prince Edward County. Thursday in Wellington, Bay of Quinte MP Chris Millett announced $20 million for the Wellington Extended Aeration Wastewater Treatment Plant. Millett says municipalities in the region have financial challenges with large infrastructure projects.
2: Wellington's 1970s era wastewater, meaning their sewage plant and their treatment system, is decades old and can only accommodate just a little over 2,000 people. Well, anytime in the summer, that number swells to well over 4,000 to 5,000 people.
1: It will increase the plant's capacity almost threefold, serving close to 6,000 residents. Canadian banks getting set to report their second quarter results next week. Analysts expect them to report year-over-year gains despite a challenging operating environment and slowing loan growth. Despite the headwinds, Canadian banks are still seeing near historically high valuations. That's something Jefferies analyst John Aiken says should continue this quarter, while adding investors will be keen to hear what bank executives expect for the second half of the year. And Stephen Colbert took the stage at the Ed Sullivan Theater one last time to host CBS's The Late Show Thursday. Colbert took over the show from David Letterman in 2015 and had kept up an on-air feud with President Donald Trump that intensified since his re-election in 2024. CBS announced the show's cancellation last year, claiming financial reasons, though many suspected political pressure from the Trump administration played a role. In his monologue, he reflected on his relationship with the audience.
3: I realized pretty soon in this job that our job over here was different. We were here to feel the news with you. And I don't know about you, but I sure have felt it.
1: Colbert was joined by Paul McCartney for the last show. And that's news.
4: 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From camping to paddle boards and everything you need for your escape to the wilderness, Trailhead Belleville, beside Swiss Chalet. NASCAR champion Kyle Busch has died. In a statement, they say they're devastated to announce, the family that is, the sudden tragic passing of Busch. Yesterday, his family said he was hospitalized and undergoing treatment due to severe illness. He was 41. We turn our attention now to the National Hockey League, where the Montreal Canadiens gave up a goal 30 seconds in, but then turned the switch. They would finish with a 6-2 final to take Game 1 of the NHL's Eastern Conference Final. Tonight, it's Colorado and Vegas in Game 2 of the West Final at 8 o'clock. At the World Hockey Championships today, Canada meeting Slovenia, coming off a 6-5 win over Norway on Thursday. In baseball action, the Toronto Blue Jays host the Pittsburgh Pirates tonight, fresh off their 2-0 win in New York last night. In the NBA last night, the New York Knicks grabbed a 2-0 East Finals Series lead, beating Cleveland 109-93. Tonight, San Antonio and OKC meet in Game 3. In the WNBA, Toronto lost to Minnesota. At the Byron Nelson on the PGA Tour, Taylor Moore has a one-shot lead over Brooks Koepka after the first round. And that's sports.
1: 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Old Highway 2, west of Wallbridge, Loyalist Road. Kicking off the weekend with sunshine and a high of 18 degrees. It's going to be windy today, though. Some cloud tonight, the low 8, cloudy with morning sunny periods on Saturday and then afternoon showers. Tomorrow we'll start off cloudy, though some sunny periods through the morning, showers in the afternoon, 16 the high and breezy once again, cloudy on Sunday, some sunny periods in the afternoon and showers, the high 17 degrees. Right now it's 6. 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
5: We're still doing well on the 401 in both directions this morning, heading in or out of Belleville and Trenton. Highway 62 and 37 are both looking good. From Highway 7 to the 401, Highway 49 looks good up towards Marysville, and we're still doing well with Highway 2. 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With the latest traffic, I'm Antonia Olsavante.
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0: Rush, Tom Sawyer, Rock 107. Buzz and Durkin here. It's 8:11, a sunny Friday in store for us today. A little on the breezy side of things. High of 18 and a very high UV index. We're at 10 now in downtown Belleville.
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0: Okay. Okay. All right. That was hurtful. We're gonna play Yacht Rock this morning. We take a clip from one of our regular Rock 107 playlist songs here. We Yacht Rockify it. You just have to identify the name of the artist and the name of the song. Are you ready?
4: Let's do it.
0: Take a listen to this.

0: That puts a real bounce in your step, doesn't it?
1: Isn't that song written about your mom?
0: All right.
1: I'm sorry.
0: We need the name of the artist,
1: confession.
0: The name of the song. You're going to spend like a week in confession the next time you go, just judging by the last few days.
1: Your mom's an angel.
0: Anyway. She really is, seeing as she's dead.
1: Oh, God. Now I feel kind of bad.
0: 771-1071, if we can get this back on the rails here. We need the name of the artist, the name of the song. We'll look for the first correct answer with caller 3.
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0: All right, here we go. We've got Steve Roslin on the line. Steve, good morning. How are you?
11: Not so bad. And yourself?
0: We're doing okay. What are you up to this morning?
11: Fun day of the sun. Weed whipping.
0: Oh, excellent. Fantastic. Weed whipping or weed whacking?
11: A little bit of both.
0: Okay. I wouldn't know the difference.
1: It used to be called a whippersnipper.
0: The whippersnipper?
1: Or the weed whacker.
11: That's right. Yeah.
0: Anyway, yeah. Trimmer, all of the above. Steve, we're playing Yacht Rock. I'm going to play this one more time. Take a listen to this clip right here.

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1: That would be Rock You Like a Hurricane by the Scorpions.
0: Oh, absolutely.
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0: A ton of wristbands.
1: I'll bring my trailer and we'll load her up.
0: There you go. Excellent. We'll enjoy. Hang on the line a couple of more seconds for us. We'll get some details to you right away here. Scorpions, Rock You Like a Hurricane, Rock 107. Good morning.

0: Rock 107 Scorpions, Rocky Lanka Hurricane. It's Buzz and Durkin here, 8:21. Sunshine today, high of 18, maybe a little breezy, and a very high UV index, 10 right now in downtown Belleville.
1: Here's a break. It's Phil Deneau in. Scores! Deneau, 4-on-4, and Montreal has the lead.
0: I think he blew a vocal cord on that one.
1: Scores!
2: I love Chris Cuthbert, man.
0: Montreal Canadiens taking game one of the Eastern Finals, 6-2 over the Carolina Hurricanes. Who would have thought?
2: Not me.
0: Well, the first loss in the playoffs for the Hurricanes.
2: So one of the things I was talking to my dad last night about the matchup, because I was worried about Montreal's ability to take on the pace that Carolina does. Mm-hmm. But what I said is, if we're going to get a split in the first two games, and I say we because my father and I, as Habs fans, have a lot to do with the team's success. I said, if we're going to get a split, it's going to be game one because Carolina's been off 11 days.
0: This is what I was going to ask you, is if you think like that week and a half off plays into the results of last night's game.
2: They're down 30 seconds and Montreal's already down 1-0. They score 30 seconds. There's two goals in the first minute of the game.
0: Yeah.
2: Montreal would be 4-2 through the game. Carolina was pretty, and Montreal's already down 1-0. They score 30 seconds. There's two goals in the first minute of the game.
0: Yeah.
2: Montreal would be 4-2 through the game. Carolina was pretty pushy.

0: Well, that's what it does. That's a game like that.
1: Don't tease me, though.
0: Right? Exactly.
1: If you're going to lose at five, you should have just got
0: Let's
1: blown
0: get
1: out.
0: It over with. Yeah, exactly.
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1: Good morning. I'm Elena Cameron. A Belleville man who was detained by Israel as part of a flotilla heading to Gaza is expected back in the Quinte region this weekend. Overnight, Quinte News received an update from officials with Belleville for Justice and Peace, the group co-founded by Shahid Mahmoud. Mahmoud was on one of 41 boats intercepted by Israel's Navy Monday heading to Gaza with aid. He's currently in Turkey and will be on the way to Toronto in the coming hours. Central Hastings OPP seeking assistance to locate a missing person. 32-year-old Rylan was last seen late Wednesday morning in the Moneymore Road and Hogsback Road area of Marlbank. He's described as 6 feet 2 inches tall with a slim build, short brown hair and a beard. There's a photo at quintenews.com. Prince Edward County has received $20 million from the federal government for upgrades to the Wellington Wastewater Treatment Plant. On Thursday, Bay of Quinte MP Chris Millett unveiled the plans, which will allow capacity to increase from the current 2,100 up to 6,000 residents. Prince Edward County Mayor Steve Ferguson says the announcement allows for a broader and coordinated approach to sustainable growth. Researchers have confirmed a tornado struck a community southeast of London earlier this week. The Northern Tornadoes Project at Western University says a preliminary investigation using videos and radar data has provided the necessary evidence that a tornado touched down in Derwent Tuesday. A team will visit the area to determine the intensity and track of the tornado. President Donald Trump and the country's top diplomat have raised the idea of U.S. military intervention in Cuba once again. The renewed threat takes on greater weight given the Trump administration's announcement of criminal charges against former Cuban President Raul Castro earlier this week. Trump said previous American presidents had considered intervening in Cuba for decades before commenting, quote, "It looks like I'll be the one that does it." And the Children's Foundation is celebrating a massive success after raising more than $70,000 at its Play Around for the Kids golf tournament. More than 150 golfers participated in this week's sold-out event at Black Bear Ridge. Proceeds going directly to the Children's Foundation's Playing for Keeps program, helping local youth across Hastings, Northumberland, and Prince Edward counties access sports and arts activities. In sports, the Montreal Canadiens won Game 1 of the NHL's Eastern Conference Final over Carolina 6-2. Canada beat Norway 6-5 at the World Hockey Championship. The Toronto Blue Jays shut out the New York Yankees 2-0. The New York Knicks over Cleveland to take a 2-0 lead in the NBA's Eastern Conference Final. WNBA, the Toronto Tempo lost in Minnesota. A sunny but windy day, our high 18 degrees. 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

0: Rock 107, Aerosmith, Love in an Elevator. It's Buzz and Alana. Apparently, Durkin has got an early start to his weekend or something.
1: I don't. He ditched you?
0: Yeah. So here you are.
1: What a guy. That's,
0: I'm fine with that. I'm okay with that. Anyway, we've got your entertainment bite coming up in just over 10 minutes. Big plans for your weekend at all?
1: Not really. Just my youngest son starts his rugby league this weekend with the Belleville Bulldogs, U14s. So they've got their first game on Sunday. And otherwise, it's just a lot. So much stuff to do around my house. Well, I wish I had something going on so that I wouldn't have to be
0: so you
1: there.
0: Would have an excuse.
1: Because now when I don't complete it, I will feel very unaccomplished and inferior.
0: You'll get something completed. You'll get something achieved. And this is the nice thing about not having any plans. You've obviously, clearly you've had so much on the plate previously that these chores have piled up now.
1: Yeah, I know, but now I have to do them. When I have to go places, it's like, can't do it. I've got to go here. I got to go there. Got to do this. Got to do that. But now when I'm at home, but then I just don't want to do it.
0: Yeah. You're the sweep the stuff under the carpet kind of gal, aren't you?
1: Shove it in the closet.
0: Out of sight, out of mind.
1: Exactly.
0: I get that. I don't mind the weekends where nothing's on the go, where nothing's planned. It allows you to be spontaneous, pick up and go wherever you like. But I've got one of those weekends where everything is sorted out for me already. I got a show tonight.
1: Yes.
0: At Signal Brewery. And it's a sellout, which is great. It's sold out. But you know, here's the thing. I have spent the last 2 months flogging these ticket sales. And then it wasn't overnight, but we sold them out as of a couple of days ago.
1: Yeah.
0: So surprise, surprise. Yesterday, I don't think I had any less than 8 different people wondering where they could buy tickets for my show.
1: Yes.
0: You had a couple of months. Uh-huh. Why leave it to now?
1: Because they didn't know if they were going to be able to make it. Because maybe they had stuff to do around their house that they didn't complete.
0: See, now what that tells me is everything else in my life is more important than your little dog and pony hypnosis show. If nothing else is if I have a weekend where I've got chores on the list instead of anything else, maybe I'll buy a ticket to your show. I get it now. Completely understand. Zeppelin on the way. Hang on.
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0: Quinny's Classic Rock, Rock 107, The Doors. Hello, I love you. It's Buzz here at 850. 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Netflix will debut a three-part documentary, Michael Jackson, The Verdict, on June 3rd. The series examines the pop star's 2003 child molestation charges, the 2005 trial, and his eventual acquittal. It includes interviews with jurors, witnesses, accusers, defenders, and journalists who covered the case. The series aims to present a factual, historical account. The comedy hit Talladega Nights, The Ballad of Ricky Bobby, will return to theaters nationwide June 28th, June 30th, and July 1st to mark its 20th anniversary. The 2006 film stars Will Ferrell as NASCAR driver Ricky Bobby, known for his win-at-all-costs attitude. The movie earned over $163 million worldwide and won multiple MTV and Teen Choice Awards. Peacock has officially greenlit a Fast and Furious television series, as recently announced by franchise star Vin Diesel. Diesel initially claimed four shows were in development, though sources confirm only one is currently moving forward at Universal TV. Plot details remain confidential, but Diesel promised to honor the film's legacy. This marks the second Fast and Furious TV adaptation, following Netflix's animated Spy Racers series. There have been 11 films in the franchise to date, with Fast Forever set to release in 2028. And Netflix's upcoming Cliff Booth movie will open in IMAX theaters worldwide for 2 weeks, starting the day before the U.S. Thanksgiving. The film will stream on Netflix beginning December 23rd. Directed by David Fincher from a Quentin Tarantino script, the movie continues Brad Pitt's Oscar-winning role as stuntman Cliff Booth from Once Upon a Time in Hollywood. And that is your latest Rock 107 Entertainment Bite. 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

0: were there wherever you are. 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

0: 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Buzz here at 917. 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Sunshine through the day today, a little breezy, a high of 18 and a very high UV index. A few clouds tonight, low of 8. For tomorrow, cloudy with a few morning sunny periods, expecting showers in the afternoon. High of 16 for Sunday, cloudy with a few afternoon sunny breaks, still expecting a few showers as well here and there, and a high of 17. Right now in downtown Belleville, in the sunshine, 13 degrees. Alice Cooper coming up next.
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0: strange. Quinny's Classic Rock, Rock 107, The Doors. People are strange. 9:29, it's Buzz Collins here. 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All right. We'll be back at it with the Blind Melon right after this.
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0: Rock 107, the Sheepdogs, feeling good. It's Buzz. Why wouldn't you be feeling good? The weekend is almost upon us. The sun is shining. You know, when it comes to weekends, I don't know about you, but if you're sort of monitoring and being careful about what you eat, most of us have a cheat day that we set aside each week. You know, a day where we can just eat whatever. And more often than not, I save those for the weekends. It just seems like, you know, there's better stuff to imbibe in on a weekend. And one of my favorite cheat foods on a weekend has to be, I don't know about you, but cold pizza. Do you like the cold leftover? What is it about cold pizza that tastes better the next morning? Well, apparently there's some science behind it now that I've come across. I've got all the details on that on my blog right now at rock107.ca. You can check it out for yourself. And of course, that blog is brought to you by Signal Underground, inside Signal Brewery, 86 River Road, Corbyville. I'll be there tonight with a few friends for the Buzz Collins Extreme Hypnosis Show. It is a sellout. Thank you to everyone who bought a ticket. Always hugely appreciated. We'll see you tonight. Floyd, coming up after this.
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Sunshine through the day today with a high of 18. Maybe

0: be a little on the breezy side of things, although a very high UV index. Tonight, a few clouds, down to 8 for the low. Tomorrow, cloudy with some morning sunny periods, but then expecting some afternoon showers. A high of 16. Those showers will stay with us through the night into Sunday morning. Some sunny breaks by Sunday afternoon. High of 17. Rush on the way after this.
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0: Rock 107, Guns N' Roses, Welcome to the Jungle. Slash's Gibson Les Paul recently sold and set a world record, as a matter of fact, at a music memorabilia auction, sold for $307,000. It says the guitar is tour used, as well as autographed. $307,000. It's a lot of money, but it'll look great on the wall in the man cave, won't it? Slash's Les Paul guitar, $307,000. Still on the way, Three Doors Down, 38 Special, and AC/DC right after this.
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0: and Red Rider White Hot. 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Sunshine right through the day today. A little breezy, high of 18 and a very high UV index. A few clouds tonight with a low of 8. Saturday, cloudy with morning sunny periods, but we're expecting showers by the afternoon. A high of 16 for Sunday, cloudy continuing with a few scattered showers, although expecting a few afternoon sunny breaks as well, and a high of 17. Got the Who coming up after this.
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0: Max Webster, Let Go the Line, Rock 107. It's Buzz here. That is just about my time. Before I go, though, I got to leave this one with you. A story here about Louis Escalante. This dude here tried to steal 19 shirts all at the same time from a Kohl's in Wilkes-Barre, Pennsylvania. He went into a fitting room and kept putting shirts on. He put on 19 Tommy Hilfiger tops. His girlfriend also walked to the exit with her tote bag filled with belts. She had 21 belts. Can never have enough belts, right? Anyway, a loss prevention officer busted Louis and his girlfriend. Surprised they were caught, though. You know, that sounds like a genius-level plan. Louis, you putting on a little weight, or are you just stealing again? Anyway, you know, it's a good way to save on luggage fees. I've heard of people wearing just about everything they're taking on their trip just to save a few bucks on luggage fees. Not so good, though, for the whole shoplifting thing. Rick Kevin taking over at the top of the hour. He's got the L Request Nooner ready to go. Get your calls into Rick at 771-1071. Have a wonderful weekend. Make it a safe one. We'll see you here Monday morning. Leave you with Sabbath after this.
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8: There's nothing, and I mean nothing, like a great rock song. Especially a bunch of them in a row. It's another Rock 107 Stopless Block of Rock. And it starts right now.

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1: Good afternoon. Mainly sunny throughout the day today. Right now, though, 15 degrees and cloudy. I'm Zach Begima with your Rock 107 News Update. 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The number one store for large small renovators, Old Highway 2, west of Walbridge, Loyalist Road. A Belleville man who was detained by Israel as part of a flotilla heading to Gaza is expected back in the Quinney region this weekend. Overnight, Quinty News received an update from officials with Belleville for Justice and Peace, the group founded by Shahid Mahmoud. Mahmoud was on one of 41 boats intercepted by Israel's Navy Monday heading to Gaza with aid. He's currently in Turkey on the way to Toronto in the coming hours. Northumberland County says a second family physician has been recruited through the Primary Care Recruitment Initiative and is committed to opening a local practice. The program was introduced last fall, with the first recruit being announced just last month. Dr. Jane Iobibi will begin practicing with the Lakeview Family Health Team June 1st. She will be based primarily out of Colburn and will be building her roster from local patients registered with the Provincial Healthcare Connect list, with her office contacting eligible residents directly. The head of the World Health Organization is upgrading the risk assessment for the Ebola outbreak in Congo. Director General Tedros Adhanom Ghebreyesus says the illness possesses a very high risk within Congo, but he tells reporters the risk of this rare and deadly Ebola type to spread globally remains low. The WHO counts almost 750 suspected cases and more than 170 suspected deaths. NATO allies and defense officials are bewildered by U.S. President Donald Trump's sudden about-face on troops in Europe. Trump announced he would send 5,000 U.S. troops to Poland just weeks after ordering the same number of forces pulled out of Europe. Sweden's foreign minister called it confusing, while the Polish foreign minister says he appreciates the deployment. The U.S. has a NATO commitment to keep at least 76,000 troops in Europe, and withdrawing 5,000 might have dropped numbers below that limit. A Virginia judge has tossed out charges against a former assistant principal in the shooting of a teacher by a student. AP correspondent Donna Warder reports.
2: Judge Rebecca Robinson has dismissed all charges against former assistant principal Ebony Parker, who had been accused of ignoring repeated warnings that a six-year-old student at Richneck Elementary School in Newport News, Virginia, had a gun. Hours later, in January 2023, the student shot and wounded teacher Abby Zwerner. On the fourth day of the trial, the judge ruled, "The court is of the legal opinion that this is not a crime." Parker had been charged with 8 felony counts of child neglect, which could have carried a maximum penalty of 5 years in prison for each count. I'm Donna Warder.
1: The Late Show on CBS has officially aired its final show. Host Stephen Colbert was joined by Paul McCartney for the last show last night. McCartney was with the Beatles when they were in the same building, the Ed Sullivan Theater, for their first American performance in 1964. Here's part of Colbert's final opening monologue on CBS.
3: I'll say to you what I've said to every audience for the last 11 years, and I have meant it every time. Have a good show. Thanks for being here. And let's do it, y'all.
1: CBS ended the show after a 33-year run, citing economic factors. And that's your news.
4: 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From camping to paddle boards and everything you need for your escape to the wilderness, Trailhead Belleville. Besides Swiss Chalet, NASCAR champion Kyle Busch has died. In a statement, they say they're devastated to announce, the family that is, the sudden tragic passing of Busch. Yesterday, his family said he was hospitalized and undergoing treatment due to severe illness. He was 41. We turn our attention now to the National Hockey League, where the Montreal Canadiens gave up a goal 30 seconds in, but then turned the switch. They would finish with a 6-2 final to take game one of the NHL's Eastern Conference Final. Tonight, it's Colorado and Vegas in game two of the West Final at 8 o'clock. At the World Hockey Championships today, Canada meeting Slovenia, coming off a 6-5 win over Norway on Thursday. In baseball action, the Toronto Blue Jays host the Pittsburgh Pirates tonight, fresh off their 2-0 win in New York last night. In the NBA last night, the New York Knicks grabbed a 2-0 East Finals Series lead, beating Cleveland 109-93. Tonight, San Antonio and OKC meet in Game 3. In the WNBA, Toronto lost to Minnesota. At the Byron Nelson on the PGA Tour, Taylor Moore has a one-shot lead over Brooks Koepka after the first round. And that's sports.
1: 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Mainly sunny throughout the day today, a high of 19, a few clouds tonight, low of 10. Becoming cloudy in the morning tomorrow with some rain expected in the forecast, a high of 16 degrees, and then cloudy with a chance of rain showers for Sunday, a high of 16 there as well. 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I'm Zach B. Gibbon in the Quinny News Center.
5: Hi, I'm Carson Arthur. It's time for a Take It Outside Minute on Rock 107. Now let's take it outside. This is a great time of year to add a tree into your space. It's never been so important. The global tree canopy continues to decline with a loss of 73.4 million acres in 2016. This is roughly the size of New Zealand, and it's more than 51% increase over 2015. Now Canada plays a big part in these numbers, as we have almost 9% of the world's forests. As homeowners, planting trees in our space or replacing dead or damaged trees just makes sense on so many levels. Trees help reduce energy consumption due to the increased protection from the elements that a mature tree provides. They also help us breathe by their ability to remove CO2 from the air that we need. They even add property value, with online experts showing a mature tree which increases your home's value by more than 3%. So with all of these motivating factors, maybe this is the time to start replacing our natural urban forests.
6: A better life with Dr. Sanjay Gupta.
7: Have you ever noticed that you mostly breathe through one nostril at a time? Even when you're not sick, even when your allergies aren't bothering you. The body actually switches the dominant nostril as frequently as every 2 hours while we're awake. That's according to Adam Taylor, an anatomy professor at Lancaster University in the UK. This alternating cycle is automatic. It's regulated subconsciously by the hypothalamus in the brain, he said. Your body does this to give each nostril a chance to rest and repair, so they don't get too dried out, which could make it easier for pathogens and inflammation to cause damage. Now, Taylor also said, studies suggest the left nostril may be more dominant, and when the right nostril is dominant, the body is in a more alert or even stressed state. Who knew? Pretty fascinating stuff. I'm Dr. Sanjay Gupta, helping you live a better life.
8: Everyone loves a good nooner.
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Rock 107, I Live for the Weekend. Yes, we do. There's Triumph. Coming up, we got Big Sugar. Better get used to it. They're in town tonight at the Empire Theater. Yes, they are. Here's Jessica, Allman Brothers.

0: 7 Big Sugar, Empire Theater tonight, yes. And had a nice chat with Gordy Johnson from Big Sugar Wednesday of this week, and they are set to rock the Empire Theater inside coming up tonight. Anyway, better get used to it. Weather-wise here, sunny, breezy, 18 for the high, a few clouds tonight, down to 8. That's a bit better than last night. Cloudy, a morning sunshine for tomorrow, then afternoon showers and breezy in 16. More showers for the evening as well on a Saturday. Sunday, cloudy, a few afternoon sunny periods, showers 17. It is 15, lots to get to. Hang on, coming up.
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0: 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Anyway, can I have Ellie Woman by the Doors?

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0: 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Five running OT with these long songs today. Anyway, if you haven't won the last 30, I have McDonald's for two. Name this band and song. All right, 771-1071.
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0: All right, to the phones, and Jennifer Whitehouse joins me. Jennifer, hello to you.
10: Hello.
0: What's going on today?
10: Oh, not too much, just on a break for a little lunch break.
0: All right, what's your weekend going to look like?
10: Well, if it doesn't rain, we'll probably do something outside, and if it rains, we'll probably do something inside.
0: Inside, you got it. All right, let's get down to biz. McDonald's for two for you. The band and the song is...
10: It is the Kings of Leon, and it is called You Somebody.
0: You Somebody, you're right. Anyway, Jennifer, have an awesome weekend. We'll talk again soon, we hope, all right?
10: Okay, thank you. Take care.
0: You too. Thanks. Bye-bye.
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Remember those young, scruffy-haired, new-age bands from the 90s? Yeah, I don't know how to tell you this, but that was like 30 years ago. And those songs are now classics. This is the evolution of classic rock. 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

0: Rock 107 Cranberries and Zombie. Good afternoon. It's Rick Kevin 1. 13, 15 degrees right now, warming up to 18. Later on here this afternoon, maybe a bit of a damp weekend. We'll see. Coming up April 1, got Trooper 2. Here's the Eagles, Rock 107.
1: Well, I'm running down the road trying to loosen my load. I've got 7 women on my mind.
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0: Rock 107 Trooper. Two guys in that band retired, Ray McGuire and Brian Smith. I don't know what they're doing these days. 123. It is Rick Kevin, and especially a good time for Montreal Canadiens fans last night in the Stanley Cup playoffs. Canadiens took game one of the Eastern Final, 6-2 over the Hurricanes last night, and game two tomorrow night, 8 o'clock in Carolina. And the Colorado Avalanche will look to even things up tonight in the Western Final, hosting Vegas. And 8 o'clock, that contest, Vegas leads out 1-0. Blue Jay baseball welcoming the Pittsburgh Pirates tonight. And fresh off a 2-0 win at New York with the Yankees last night. So that's, 7:07. First pitch coming up this evening. Anyway, Rock 107 and weather. 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And sunny, breezy day today. A high UV index of 8 and a high of 18. Coming up tonight, a few clouds down to plus 8. Cloudy in the morning tomorrow. Sunny periods, afternoon showers. Breezy 16. And on a Sunday, cloudy. And a few afternoon sunny period showers 17. Overcast on Monday, chance of showers in 20. 16 downtown right now. Yes, 16. Rocking me, Steve Miller Band, coming up.
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0: Rock 107 Econoline Crush. Sparkle and shine. 134. It is Rick, Kevin, hello to you. 16 downtown right now. And coming up in early June, June the 6th, the Courtney West Public Works Yard is the location. And the destination is the Canadian Tank Museum in Oshawa. It's the Iron Fist Veterans of Canada, Ontario. This is a not-for-profit corporation. And you'll travel on the Highway of Heroes to Oshawa. And food trucks and vendors will be there in Oshawa as well. Graham Hume gave me the heads up on this a few weeks ago. And it is on June the 6th. Hopefully, you know, some nice weather coming up in a couple of weeks for that to take place and get in too at the same time. All right. Straight ahead. Coming up in moments, we got Red Hot Chili Peppers. The song Other Side. That's next.
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12: Nobody is not feeling the pinch these days, including Russia's space program. They're so cash-strapped, they're selling ad space on their rockets. Anyway, it says here, foreign partners pulled funds after the Ukraine invasion, so banks, radio stations, and coffee houses are their main advertisers right now. Can you imagine like a massive rocket going to the moon or whatever? Our mugs on the side of it with the Morning Buzz. Wouldn't that be awesome? We would know at that point, hey, we've made it. We're going to the moon.
13: Here's a serious question, and I think it came up in the movie. Do you have the round tip or the pointy tip on your rockets? Because if I'm advertising, the round tip makes me uncomfortable.
12: Okay.
13: I need the pointy tip.
12: And I want the tallest rocket possible. Not settling for
13: any kind of flaccid rockets here.
12: No, I want something big and tall, something to be proud about if we're going to put our names on it. That's right.
13: I only have enough room to initial on mine.
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Let's be honest. Some music ages like milk. And some music ages like fine wine. Cheers to another classic, Rock 107.

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7, a little tidbit of Bon Scott, Highway to Hell, AC/DC. Coming around at 2:07 right now on your Friday, it is Rick Kevin up to 18 degrees right now. Still ahead, J.J. Wild, also Temple of the Dog and Triumph. Here's Pink Floyd.

0: Rock 107, follow your heart and triumph. It is Rick Evan 222 right now. 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Some sun, breezy day today, looking at 18 for the high. A few clouds tonight, down to 8. Then tomorrow, cloudy, some morning sunny periods. Afternoon showers and 16. More rain for Saturday night, apparently. And then for Sunday, cloudy, afternoon, sunny period, showers and 17. 20, the high for Monday. Guess what? Yep, chance of showers. 18 downtown right now. Coming up, the Entertainment Bite in moments, plus Oasis, too.
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13: Netflix will debut a three-part documentary, Michael Jackson, The Verdict, on June 3rd. The series examines the pop star's 2003 child molestation charges, the 2005 trial, and his eventual acquittal. It includes interviews with jurors, witnesses, accusers, defenders, and journalists who covered the case. The series aims to present a factual, historical account. The comedy hit Talladega Nights, The Ballad of Ricky Bobby, will return to theaters nationwide June 28th, June 30th, and July 1st to mark its 20th anniversary. The 2006 film stars Will Ferrell as NASCAR driver Ricky Bobby, known for his win-at-all-costs attitude. The movie earned over $163 million worldwide and won multiple MTV and Teen Choice Awards. Peacock has officially greenlit a Fast and Furious television series, as recently announced by franchise star Vin Diesel. Diesel initially claimed four shows were in development, though sources confirm only one is currently moving forward at Universal TV. Plot details remain confidential, but Diesel promised to honor the film's legacy. This marks the second Fast and Furious TV adaptation, following Netflix's animated Spy Racers series. There have been 11 films in the franchise to date, with Fast Forever set to release in 2028. And Netflix's upcoming Cliff Booth movie will open in IMAX theaters worldwide for 2 weeks, starting the day before the U.S. Thanksgiving. The film will stream on Netflix beginning December 23rd. Directed by David Fincher from a Quentin Tarantino script, the movie continues Brad Pitt's Oscar-winning role as stuntman Cliff Booth from Once Upon a Time in Hollywood. And that is your latest Rock 107 Entertainment Bite. I'm Buzz Collins.
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0: Rock 107 Fantasy, Aldo Nova. Quarters, classic rock. It's Rick, Kevin, 236 right now. And coming up in just a few moments, Motley Crue with Girls, Girls, Girls, 18 downtown right now. Certainly sad news in the NASCAR world. We learned yesterday the loss of Kyle Busch. Wow. At age 41. I know that I guess he had some respiratory issues going on and so on. I guess they will get to the bottom of it, what happened to him. But certainly a huge loss in the NASCAR circles. That's for sure. He will be missed, certainly on the track. Only 41 years of age. See that Quebec Premier Christine Frechette has named the late Formula One driver Gilles Villeneuve a historic figure of Quebec. And Frechette made the announcement today as the Canadian Grand Prix weekend kicks off in the city. Standing next to Villeneuve's family near the F1 track, named after the former racer. And the government names peoples as historic figures if they played a significant role in Quebec history and are part of the Quebecois collective memory. And Villeneuve died age 34 after a collision in a race to qualify for the Belgian Grand Prix back in 1982. He became a local sensation after he beat several F1 drivers during a race at Trois-Rivières, Quebec in 1976. And the following year, he won his first Grand Prix driving a Ferrari in Montreal. A biopic based on Villeneuve is also set to be released at cinemas this coming November. And events for the Canadian Grand Prix run until Sunday at the Circuit Gilles Villeneuve. So it's on this weekend. Hopefully the weather doesn't play havoc with that as well. You know what I mean? Anyway. All right, Motley Crue coming up.
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Rock 107 CCR and Fortunate Son coming around at 3:20. A week from tomorrow, the Kingston Quinny motorcycle ride for Dad. Looking for dry weather. I'm kind of glad it's not this weekend. Anyway, it is on the 30th and the

0: Rock 107 Rush and Limelight, off of Moving Pictures. 3:33, it is Rick Kevin. And a weekend coming up here weather-wise. Well, we don't know yet how it's going to turn out, but it will get kind of wet, I guess, sometime, and maybe less time over the weekend. We'll see. Anyway, more on Kyle Busch here, and certainly a shock. And I guess the day before Kyle Busch passed away, a male caller phoned emergency responders in response to Busch, who the caller said was awake on a bathroom floor and coughing up blood at a General Motors facility in Concord, North Carolina. And the man described Busch's state as shortness of breath, very hot, and thinks he's going to pass out, and producing very little blood, apparently. So this is certainly strange stuff. Anyway, the caller told the dispatcher their location was the General Motors Charlotte Technical Center off of Speedway Boulevard in Concord. And he described it as being next door to Hendrick Motorsports. EMTs arrived, and Busch was transported to a hospital in Charlotte, where he passed away yesterday at the age of 41. And just off the wire service here, and this is from the Associated Press, revealing NASCAR driver Kyle Busch, and I guess they obtained the 911 call, experienced shortness of breath, felt overheated, coughing up blood the day before he passed away, and so hospitalized with a severe illness 3 days before he was to compete in the Coca-Cola 600. And he became unresponsive while testing in this Chevrolet racing simulator in Concord yesterday, or on Wednesday, I should say. And an emergency call from the General Motors training facility described his symptoms. And but he was found on the bathroom floor. He was awake, apparently, and then transported to hospital. But certainly a shock into his family and to all the NASCAR fans and also the NASCAR drivers as well. And you might recall back on May the 10th at Watkins Glen, New York, Fox Sports noted during his broadcast that he had been fighting a sinus cold, and apparently he radioed into his team to have the track doctor meet him after the race, and he did not elaborate why. He still finished eighth, his best result for the 2026 season. So certainly tributes passing across through social media to mourn the death of Kyle Busch and fellow drivers, teams that he raced for, and even his former rival Dale Earnhardt Jr. and Denny Hamlin, another one, you know. And certainly sad news, and losing Kyle Busch at age 41. Queen coming up, Bohemian Rhapsody in moments.
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0: 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Bass player Dan Roberts of the Crash Test Dummies, 59. And model Naomi Campbell, 56. 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
1: Good afternoon. It's 4 o'clock. A few clouds tonight with a low of 8. Right now, it's 16 degrees. I'm Alan Michael Steele with your Rock 107 News Update, brought to you by Trailhead Belleville. Gear up for adventure at Trailhead Belleville, from camping to paddle boards and everything you need for your escape to the wilderness. Trailhead Belleville, beside Swiss Chalet, North Front Street. Former federal spending watchdog Kevin Page is rejecting the Prime Minister's explanation of why Ottawa hasn't presented its full fiscal roadmap to meet its newest NATO spending commitments. Page heads the Institute of Fiscal Studies and Democracy at the University of Ottawa. He says the federal government has not been transparent enough about its math, and that Ottawa must soon show how it plans to significantly ramp up defense spending through to 2035.
2: It's a large part of the overall amount of spending, and it's the fastest growing part. Like, you can't say that the reason that I'm not going to give you a number is because I want to do it well. Does that fly with you? It doesn't fly with me. I mean, I think, I feel more confident in the government that we're going to live up to commitments if I saw the allocation, and I would be seeing plans.
1: Prime Minister Mark Carney said earlier in the week that if he had put out a full plan already, it would be dated by now because of how quickly modern warfare is changing. Carney also says the NATO targets are up for review in 2030. Belleville police laid more than 160 charges as a service focused on safe driving during Canada Road Safety Week. From May 12th to 18th, Belleville Police Service officers laid 166 charges, including 77 for speeding and 17 for cell phone use. They also issued 40 warnings. Highlights of the week included 4 hours of speed enforcement on Dundas Street over 2 days, another 4 hours educating and enforcing rules on handheld communication devices, and 2 ride programs with mandatory alcohol screening. The latter checks led to 2 drivers facing criminal charges. A mother who lost her daughter to crash involving impaired driver is hosting a fundraising event for MAD Canada this weekend. 22-year-old Rebecca Beattie from Quinte West and her friend, 23-year-old Anastasia Collins from Belleville, were killed in a collision in Quinte West in October of 2021. Rebecca's mother, Connie Beattie, says the event called a Mad Hatter old-fashioned tea party is themed around one of her daughter's favorite movies, Alice in Wonderland.
3: Rebecca loved Disney, and she loved Alice in Wonderland. I'm having a Mad Hatter Mother's Day tea party. How best do you represent Mad Canada? A high tea on my dining room table, all the little sandwiches, all of the little desserts. And then the tone for Mad Canada is to generate funds for them.
1: The event is taking place on Saturday in Wooler. More details can be found at quintenews.com. 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The Colorado Avalanche hope to tie up the NHL Western Conference Final tonight when they host the Vegas Golden Knights. Vegas stunned Colorado with a 4-2 win in Game 1 on Wednesday. Last night, the Montreal Canadiens had a statement 6-2 win over Carolina in Game 1 of the East Final. Kevin Gausman gets the start as the Toronto Blue Jays open up a 3-game series with the Pittsburgh Pirates at Rogers Centre. Pittsburgh counters with Bubba Chandler. Toronto split a 4-game series with the Yankees in New York last night with a 2-0 win. Hamilton's Shea Gilgeous-Alexander leads the Oklahoma City Thunder into San Antonio tonight for Game 3 of the NBA's Western Conference Finals against the Spurs. Gilgeous-Alexander, the reigning 2-time MVP, bounced back with a 30-point 9-assist effort in Wednesday's Game 2 to help the defending champion Thunder even the best-of-seven series 1-1. 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A few clouds tonight with a low of 8. Looking at tomorrow, cloudy with some morning sun, afternoon showers, high of 16. And on Sunday, cloudy with some afternoon sunny periods, risk of showers, high of 17. Right now, it's 16 degrees. 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
4: On the 401 westbound, it looks like we're dealing with a crash just before you hit Wilton Road in Odessa. Other than that, we're clear through Belleville and Trenton. Highways 62 and 37 are moving well. Highway 49 looks good out towards Picton. And Highway 2, just that usual slow patch from Shannonville Road to about Bryant Street in both directions. Looking for a little excitement? 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With the latest traffic, I'm Antonia Altabonte.
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0: Rock 107 Whitesnake, here I go again, the 20s Classic Rock. Happy Friday, 419. It is Rick Kevin. We expect a few clouds going down to 8 tonight, 18 still right now. Coming up tonight at Signal Underground, Buzz Collins has his extreme hypnosis show. Runs from 8 o'clock to 10. So comedian Ryan Denis will open things up. This is a sold-out event. And at Signal Underground, I'm going to head on over there as well to check things out. So looking forward to that, too. So 8 to 10 o'clock, Signal Underground. And if you don't have a ticket, you're kind of out of luck because it sold out just a few days ago. All right, time now for the 420 Funny on Rock 107, brought to you by PaulCutsRates.ca, fighting like Robin Hood for your next mortgage.
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3: Thank you, Utah. It was a long trip to get here, but thank you. You guys are so nice. It took me, I flew here, it took all day long. They flew me here in coach, but to their credit, Drybar apologized for flying me coach, but explained that they couldn't find anything cheaper. So, but it's good to get out, right? It's good to get back to some type of normalcy after all we've been through this last couple of years, right? But I, you know what? But I think I was intent that something good was going to come out of this to me. I really like tried to focus on the positive. Like, for example, I couldn't wear these pants before the pandemic. They were way too loose. But now, they are. Nice and tight, baby. Let me tell you. That never would have happened to them, sitting home for a year eating.
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0: Rock 107 there, Default. They'll be at Guitars and Gasoline in Calabogi coming up on June the 5th. And one awesome show is planned right there. 19 downtown at the moment. Time to dig into the weekend weather as well with Kevin Williams. Kevin, good afternoon to you.
1: Hey, a very good day to you. How you doing today, Rick?
0: Not bad. You know, too bad this wouldn't continue like today into tomorrow and Sunday, but maybe not the case.
1: Yeah, obviously it would be great, but it's not going to happen. I've been looking at the data this afternoon, and the thinking remains the same. We are going to get rain this weekend. I expect the bulk of it to occur Saturday afternoon and Saturday night from an approaching front. So, if you have plans tomorrow morning at tea time, you're going to get out to a little jog, the dog for a walk, you know, whatever, maybe a ball game, you know, a little league game, what have you. The morning is, I think, okay, but it will get wet in the afternoon and in the evening, and the temperatures will drop and the breeze will be gusty, so it won't be very pleasant tomorrow afternoon or night. But it looks like the bulk of that rain ends by daybreak Sunday. I'm not suggesting Sunday's a great day. There'll still be a couple of showers, but there will be some dry time in the mix as well. In the meantime, and in the short term, you're heading out on your Friday night, you look fine. Just high clouds. Could be a nice sunset with those wispy clouds around, with those ice crystals. The clouds will increase a bit, though, overnight and thicken up. We're down to 8, so not as chilly as last time. It was down to -1 up in Reed early this morning. Tomorrow's a cloudy day. The morning is dry, by and large, but the afternoon and evening are wet, rain, breezy, and it will be chilly as well. Temperatures will fall from a pre-rain high of 16. Then on Sunday, again, the rain ends at daybreak, but it'll still be rather cloudy with a couple of showers and a high of 17. Rick?
0: All right, we'll leave it right there, and you're away a couple of days next week, back on Wednesday, and I guess we'll talk to you then.
1: Sounds like a plan. Have a good weekend, stay safe, and be well. We'll see you soon.
0: And back at you, too. All right, Kevin, we'll talk Wednesday. Thanks.
1: You bet. Thank you.
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0: Rock 107, Sam Roberts and Brother Down at Quinny's Classic Rock, 441 right now. Just a reminder, down in Quinny West, starting on Monday, Fraser Park Drive will be closed from Quinny Street to Dundas Street West, okay? And that's the next phase of the Trenton Trunk Sewer Project, okay? So Fraser Park Drive between Albert Street and the Fraser Park parking lot, okay, including the full parking lot, will be closed to all traffic. Access to business parking lots will be maintained via Albert Street, which will be open to local traffic only. And so access to, say, the Captain George's Fish and Chips parking lot at the intersection of Dundas West and Fraser Park will be maintained. And other traffic will be detoured via Quinty Street and Dundas Street West. And work is expected to continue in this area for about 3 months. Okay, so once the work is completed in this area, work will advance down Albert Street towards the City Hall parking lot there. So anyway, closures and traffic impacts will be shared as the project progresses. There you go. Here's a bit of a switch up. You know, we bought French's mustard for years. Everybody has. It comes in the house brand, too. It's always yellow, right? Anyway, they're going viral recently because they are releasing its first-of-a-kind green mustard. And natural ingredients give the mustard its green color. And the mustard is inspired by the Despicable Me franchise. It will be available for a limited time starting on June 1st. So if you see it in the grocery store, it's green. You're not seeing things.
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1: Good afternoon. It's 5 o'clock. A few clouds tonight with a low of 8. Right now, it's 16 degrees. 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Alberta Premier Danielle Smith says that separatists upset that a binding vote on quitting Canada has been put off should focus on winning in October rather than campaign the force a party leadership review. After announcing the referendum question, Smith says she believes Albertans want to debate the issue.
2: That this is a question that has to go to Albertans. And I have said that I will honor the outcome of this referendum. And there's two options. Option one is to vote to remain in Canada. Option two is to start the legal process to leave Canada. And I would say that those who want to go with option two should focus their efforts on that.
1: Opposition NDP leader Naheed Nenshi says that Smith's referendum will only be destructive and divisive. Canada's top doctor says a person in Ontario tested negative for Ebola after returning from Ethiopia. Dr. Joss Raymer says that the patient was tested as a precaution after they had symptoms consistent with the disease that continues to spread in the Democratic Republic of Congo. Raymer also says there are new screening measures at the border, which include more staff at common points of entry and screening questions about where people have traveled and if they have symptoms. The Director General of the World Health Organization said today that the risk of Ebola in the region is affecting now very high, but the global risk remains low. A fundraiser for MAD Canada this weekend is being hosted by a family who knows the tragedy of impaired driving all too well. 22-year-old Rebecca Beattie from Quinney West and her friend, 23-year-old Anastasia Collins from Belleville, were killed in a collision involving an impaired driver in Quinney West in 2021. Rebecca's mother, Connie Beattie, says they are holding an Alice in Wonderland-themed tea party on Saturday in Wooler. Connie says the emptiness she feels from the loss of her daughter has pushed her towards advocacy, awareness, and fundraising for MAD Canada.
3: Rebecca loved Disney, and she loved Alice in Wonderland. I'm having a MAD Hatter Mother's Day Tea Party. How best do you represent MAD Canada? A high tea on my dining room table, all the little sandwiches, all of the little desserts, and then the tone for MAD Canada is to generate funds for them.
1: You can find more details on the event at quintynews.com. And that's the news. 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Trailhead Belleville beside Swiss Chalet, North Front Street. The Colorado Avalanche hope to tie up the NHL Western Conference Final tonight when they host the Vegas Golden Knights. Vegas stunned Colorado with a 4-2 win in Game 1 on Wednesday. Last night, the Montreal Canadiens had a statement 6-2 win over Carolina in Game 1 of the East Final. Kevin Gausman gets the start as the Toronto Blue Jays open up a three-game series with the Pittsburgh Pirates at Rogers Centre. Pittsburgh counters with Bubba Chandler. Toronto split a four-game series with the Yankees in New York last night with a 2-0 win. Hamilton's Shea Gilgeous-Alexander leads the Oklahoma City Thunder into San Antonio tonight for Game 3 of the NBA's Western Conference Finals against the Spurs. Gilgeous-Alexander, the reigning two-time MVP, bounced back with a 30-point 9-assist effort in Wednesday's Game 2 to help the defending champion Thunder even the best-of-seven series 1-1. 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A few clouds tonight with a low of 8. Looking at tomorrow, cloudy with some morning sun, afternoon showers, high of 16. And on Sunday, cloudy with some afternoon sunny periods, risk of showers, high of 17. Right now, it's 16 degrees. 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
4: It looks like the crash on the 401 westbound approaching Wilton Road in Odessa has cleared out, but I'm still seeing some leftover volume. Highway 62 and 37 move well in both directions. Highway 49 is still clear out towards Picton. We're doing well over the Quinte Skyway Bridge. And then Highway 2 just volume from Shenandoah Road to Brent Street. Looking for a little excitement? 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With the latest traffic, I'm Antonia Altamonte.
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0: Rock Auto 7, Bob Seger, Silver Bullet Band, and Turn the Page. Also in there, too, Heard from the Hip as well. George Harrison live, the Live at 5, and While My Guitar Gently Weeps. It is Rick, Kevin. We got a few clouds tonight, down to 8 degrees. It is 19 right now. Contest time, Monday. Got to be careful how I say this. It's a pair of tickets to Falcon Good Time at Upper Canada Opera House. All right? 8:10 with a morning buzz and Tim Durkin right here, and good luck to the guy saying that Monday morning as well. Ha ha. Be careful. All right, some Floyd coming up.
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1: 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Nice to meet you.

something, yeah. But none of it'll last unless you take the reins, take them from the night, push the pawn right through the pass. And this one's for the silence and the questions that it brings, and the smell of time and the reverence.

0: Rock 107, 1979, Smashing Pumpkins, Quincy's Classic Rock. It's Rick Kevin. We got a few clouds tonight, down to 8, and a damp afternoon tomorrow and evening as well. And Kevin says the shower should end sometime around noon on Sunday, and only getting up to 17. See, Kevin Gausman gets the start as the Blue Jays open up a 3-game series with the Pittsburgh Pirates at Rogers Center. And Pittsburgh counters with Bubba Chandler. Toronto split a 4-game series with the Yankees in New York last night with a 2-0 win. They looked pretty good there last night. Anyway, Kevin Gausman on the mound tonight for the Jays. Hang on for Steve Miller and the band. His band, that is, coming up.
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0: Rock 107, Big Wreck, and Believer. Have yourself an awesome weekend, everybody. We'll touch base on Monday right here on Rock 107. We got a few clouds tonight, down to 8 degrees, 19 right now. I'll leave you with the Black Crowes after the break. Have an awesome weekend, and we'll touch base Monday at noon with the All Request Nooner.
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1: I mean, aren't we all big hockey fans? Everybody south of the border thinks that's all we do up here, is drink beer and watch hockey, which isn't that far from the truth.
2: And you do neither.
1: That's true. Maybe once I get my citizenship, there'll be some sort of a transformation. I don't know. But anyway.
2: You'll identify as a hockey player.
1: Who did they? They lost to the. It's some sort of a dangerous animal.
2: Yeah, the Ducks.
1: Ducks.
2: Well, they are ill-tempered. They are mighty. You can see why they're angry.
1: The mighty. They're not just ducks. They're mighty
2: they
1: ducks.
2: 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They had the mighty part taken out of their
1: oh,
2: name.
1: Oh, really?
2: Yeah, they're pretty docile now.
1: They're just regular ducks?
2: Yeah.
1: But they still do well.
2: Sometimes they're nasty in the spring if they're mating.
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1: Another possible UFO spotting in Hawaii. It says here, UFOs have been spotted off the coast of Kailua Kona. Locals and tourists were watching the sunset when they noticed a faint green glow appear in the sky. It lasted for like 20 minutes.
2: Age of disclosure, man. I tell you, this new Spielberg movie is supposed to be coming. I 100% believe they're around right now.
1: A lot of people do.
2: Do you think they've learned all they can from our anus? You know, like 50 years ago, all they were doing is shoving stuff up the dirt chute?
1: Yeah, if you were abducted, it seemed to be. Well, you know, to their credit, they're looking for non-invasive ways to look inside you. So
2: I don't
1: there's
2: know.
1: Only so many
2: we'll
1: ways to get in there.
2: 2 minutes for rebuttal on the invasive part.
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1: Yes, sir. They flipped the button and there we was on the air.
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1: What's up, headbangers? 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I'll be captaining this USS Heavy Metal through the rockin' and rollin' airwaves with Megadeth, Motley Crue, Metallica, and a whole bunch more that don't start with M. It's gonna be good. 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So stay tuned to see if yours is in the mix. 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
2: Yes! Yes! Yes!
1: 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Now, get in! Sit down! Shut up and start banging! This is the House of Hair! Well, I'm jumping into this mess with my first M band of many. This is Metallica, people. So let the banging commence on this week's House of Hair!